sitting on the bench. The manager looked at me and said, "Hey, Mansfield, get in there and pinch hit." So I walked up to the plate, and I hit that ball right over the center field wall.

Listen, I'll be honest with you. There's so many things that you allow that I sometimes question. How you feel about me, I know how I feel about you.